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2: From the Sky News Centre at 7, a man arrested on suspicion of murdering Anne Widdecombe has been released from custody. Detectives say the 26-year-old white British national is no longer part of the investigation. The former prisons minister was found with serious injuries at her home on Dartmoor on Thursday morning. In other news, a man's been charged with murdering three members of his family near Bedford. Mark Tumor's wife and two daughters, who were 5 and 15, were found at their house in Great Denham on Monday. The 45-year-old was detained in Johannesburg after being tracked down by South African police and Interpol. Detective Inspector Lee Martin is leading the case here.
3: Mark Tumor left the country on Saturday, flying to Dubai and then on to Johannesburg. He then crossed from South Africa and then into Zimbabwe. We now know, since the previous media statement on Wednesday, he travelled from Zimbabwe to South Africa.
2: A weekend of mournings being observed in southern Spain following deadly wildfires. Four British nationals are feared to be among at least 12 people killed in Andalusia. Meanwhile, emergency services here are warning of the risk of wildfires. Temperatures again tipped to reach 30 degrees today. Firefighters are asking people not to use disposable barbecues. And Sir David Beckham has spoken to England's players ahead of tonight's World Cup quarter-final against Norway. The former captain visited the squad at Inter Miami's training base. Current skipper Harry Kane says he's a huge inspiration.
4: He's obviously a big England fan. We all know how much it meant for him to represent England and be captain. And he was just there to support us. Obviously, we were using his home, the home that he's built. Yeah, he was just wishing us well. And hopefully we can do him proud.
2: And Meta's pulled a new AI feature from Instagram after backlash over privacy concerns. The tool let people generate fake images using content from public accounts, with users opted in by default. That's the latest. I'm Lisa.
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7: The heat wave continues today with dry weather and hot sunshine and high UV levels. So it's tops of 31 Celsius in Hereford, Ledbury and Ross on Wye, and 15 for tonight.
8: The sound of sunshine with Mark Edwards all summer long.
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7: Morning, gorgeous.

Sister Sisters. Laura. Hey, morning. So you survived the 33 degrees yesterday, 31 today. It's not letting up. It's not letting up. Griff the truck has already been out with the Jack Russell Terrace. Sent me a nice picture of the sun rising, I suppose, as well. And Daz the Dinosaur's out as well. He said, really did enjoy the Christmas song yesterday. If you saw it on our socials, you're going, did Mark really play Wizard yesterday? And I wish it could be Christmas every day. Yes, I did. It was our song on What's the Story? Because over in Norway this weekend, they're having their massive Santa celebration. Hundreds and hundreds of Santas from all over the world are gathering there. So I asked you for a song, and that's what you came up with. So I played it. I don't care. Some people really enjoyed it and turned it up loud.

Joel Corry and Mabel, there's I Wish at Sunshine Radio. So the England team have been practising at David Beckham's camp. Because he's got that soccer academy, hasn't he? Soccer, as they say over in America, which is in Miami. It's the Inter-Miami base. So he's been helping out and giving him a pep talk. There's the man, of course, that won the World Cup for England. So best of luck to the boys tonight, then, against Norway. Do you think they can do it?

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1: Grandi, grandi. There's Hate That I Made You Love Me. It's 13 past seven. Are you sick of the heat now? Are you sick of the sight of the sun?
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1: No, I don't mean it, really. Come on, let's be honest. But as you wake up today, if you've just woken up, I mean, the most beautiful thing about a summer sunny day is when you get up early like this, the air's a little bit cooler, and you can watch the sun go up.
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0: And this is for you.

course, if you were there last night, you also are surviving on about 4.5 hours sleep. Excellent Bastille at Cardiff Castle last night. My throat's gone a bit rough. I think it's probably from singing. It's probably that. A bit of a traffic update for you now. A Withington Road by the railway bridge just outside Hereford. There's a tree down. It is passable, but be wary of it. Especially if you're coming around that corner right by the railway bridge, be aware that there is a tree down, and that's on the Withington Road. Okay, that is the Withington Road. What's the road number? I'm trying to think. It's just off the bottom of Aylston Hill. You know where I mean. Be wary out there this morning, especially, you know, when you think that there's not much traffic about this morning and you can be, you know, a little bit less overcautious. Be overcautious. Thank you to our Greg for that. Right, here's Jesus Jones. It's real, real, real.

0: Yeah, Shelwick Green.
1: That's where you are.
0: Just by the railway bridge, Shelwick Green, Withington Road, Treedown. Okay, so what's going on today? Oh, a couple of things today. You've got the two C's. Sorry, I've just moved away from the mic. I'll move a little bit further back in. Hello, good morning. The two C's Antiques Fair, organised the Antiques Fair Plus. It's going on today and tomorrow at Ludlow Racecourse. Kicks off at 10 o'clock. It's their summer edition. Now, if you're worrying about the weather, that's fine. 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
0: The heat wave continues today with dry weather and hot sunshine and high UV levels. So it's tops of 31 Celsius in Hereford, Ledbury and Ross-on-Wye and 15 for tonight.
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11: England manager Thomas Tuchel says his side must be brave and play on the front foot if they're to win the World Cup. The Three Lions produced one of their greatest ever performances to beat Mexico at the Azteca last weekend. Tuchel's team now face Norway in Miami tonight with a place in the last four at stake.
12: We took a big step in our last match, but it was only a step. We're still hungry, we still have dreams, and we still have a big goal to play for, and we take the positive things and the belief with us, but everything that matters is ahead of us.
11: Reece James, Declan Rice and Mark Gay are all expected to play despite being fitness doubts. Elsewhere, Spain set up a last four clash with France on Tuesday after getting past Belgium 2-1. Argentina take on Switzerland overnight. The Wimbledon men's final lineup is complete and two Czech mates fight for the women's title today. Lewis Mason reports from the All England Club.
13: Jannik Sinner will defend his Wimbledon title after ending Novak Djokovic's latest quest for a record 25th Grand Slam title.
14: It means a lot to me that I can play one more final here. It's the most special tournament we have.
13: He'll play Alexander Zverev after his semi-final win against British wildcard Arthur Ferry, who knows his life is going to change.
15: In terms of expectations from myself, from the public, from everyone.
11: And finally, Rory McIlroy remains the joint leader at the halfway stage of Golf's Scottish Open. The Masters champion is on 19 under par, along with England's Jordan Smith and Tom Kim of South Korea at the Renaissance Club. Market.

our black sheep. Good to you. And was it Kimbra, I think, on somebody that I used to know, which is probably how they now feel about each other. Right, King Arthur's out of Wimbledon. I mean, I missed it because I was travelling at the time on the way back from the studios home. But he put up a fight, put up a valiant fight. He's 9 inches shorter than his opponent. A bit of a disadvantage there, you know. But what was it they're saying? Oh, I've got a right wingspan on him. He's got a wingspan on him. I've never heard that before in tennis. Anyway, well, he will be back and he will be a Wimbledon champion. Very soon, I'm sure of it.

0: I just might. Bruno Mars. And also just might not. Because of the extreme temperatures that we're having at the moment, look out on your socials for various events that were organised for today that are off. For instance, like the Tupsley Party in the Park, they've decided Picnic in the Park, Party in the Park. They've decided that has been postponed until when it's cooler. Up at Hay Castle, they were going to have a small breeds farm park today on the lawn, but they postponed that because of the heat wave. I mean, you can't keep the lambs basically in a little tin bucket all day, can you, with water in it? So just be aware of things like that. Some events today, they may just get postponed because of the heat. I'll tell you what's not postponed. Nick Jones sitting in for me next Friday. Now, next Friday, Nick and I are switching. So I will be on breakfast. He'll be on mid-morning because I'm going to race off then to Nosstock. But Nick is going to be racing off to Vision Express in Monmouth because they've had a refit and they're going to be reopened after the floods, of course, which hit last autumn and winter. And to celebrate local heroes, there's awards to be had and prizes and community spirit. So they will be there today around the coffee places and they've got a little nomination box. So you can nominate people you think have been brilliant local heroes in Monmouth already. And then Nick will be in store doing what normally would be my show on Friday from Vision Express in Monmouth, so pop down, be part of the community, and go and say hi to Nick.
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8 minutes to 8. There's a football match on, by the way, later, isn't there? I haven't even mentioned that yet. 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
3: From the Sky News Centre at 8, a 26-year-old man arrested on suspicion of murdering Anne Widdecombe has been eliminated from inquiries. The former prisons minister was found dead at her home in Devon on Thursday morning. Detectives say the investigation's moving at pace. Police and commentator Graham Whetton is following developments.
4: The investigators will have worked through the night. The interviews will have gone through the night. Whatever they have found at this stage has clearly led them to release them. Once you eliminate them, then you have to move on again to your next piece of evidence. So it becomes a priority.
3: In other news, a man's been charged with murdering his wife and two young daughters at their home in Bedfordshire. Mark Schumer left the UK 2 days before their bodies were found. The 45-year-old's been tracked down to South Africa. Emergency services are urging people not to use disposable barbecues this weekend. They're concerned the heatwave could trigger wildfires. England have been handed a fitness boost ahead of tonight's World Cup quarter-final against Norway. Joe Rawson reports.
5: A European clash in the Miami Heat with a place in the World Cup semi-finals on the line. England fans believe their team can deal with the temperature.
6: 2-0 England, no problem.
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5: Thomas Tuchel insists despite injury fears, Declan Rice and Mark Gaye are fit.
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10: He's obviously a big England fan. We all know how much it meant for him to represent England.
5: Kick-off here in Miami is at 10 p.m. UK time.
3: Spain have set up a last four clash with France. They beat Belgium 2-1. Meta's withdrawn a days-old AI feature from Instagram following a backlash. The tool let people generate fake images using content from public accounts. And the King's been reunited with two of his grandchildren for the first time in 4 years. He and the Queen hosted Prince Harry, Meghan, Archie and Lilibet at Highgrove in Gloucestershire. That's the latest. I'm Leisha McKenna.
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0: The heatwave continues today with dry weather and hot sunshine and high UV levels. So it's tops of 31 Celsius in Hereford, Ledbury and Ross-on-Wye and 15 for tonight.
13: The sound of sunshine with Mark Edwards all summer long.
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15: Right, some of the crowd are on the pitch.
0: Big match tonight. England versus Norway.
15: Some of the crowd are on the pitch. They think it's all over.

You know, we were moaning about 1 o'clock in the morning. Well, in the end, it was about 3 o'clock, the kickoff after the delay, wasn't it? I should imagine after 31 degrees today, we're going to be quite glad that it's 9 o'clock and it's a little bit late. Everyone will have cooled off a little bit. Won't be so bad, will it? A nice way to round off your Saturday evening. Remember to hydrate, mind you. Remember to hydrate before the match, not too many pints before the match. You know, don't peak too early, don't peak too early. So 10 o'clock, it says here on my screen, 10 o'clock. I thought it was 9 o'clock. 10 o'clock tonight, Norway against England. Yes, we're coming over. England. Of course, Norway's star player being Erling Haaland. Yes, Aldi today have officially branded all of their butter, which was Norpak, to Inkpak now. And they've done it on Facebook. But here's the thing, right? You know, he's the star weapon in their side. He's quite easily defeated because, I don't know if you know this or not, but Erling Haaland was born in Yorkshire. So if all our lads go out in flat caps and keep taunting him about whippets, he might buckle.

0: 10 past 8. Let's do some morning shout-outs for a Saturday. Hello to Ashley Hornby. It says, morning, Mark. Don't melt. Right now, we're okay in the studio. It's nice and cool. I do have the aircon on. And then when I get in the car, the windows will be down and it'll be like... be nice. When I get home, that's the thing. I'm sat in front of a fan for the rest of the day. Chris Davis says, sheltering in the workshop where it's cooler. All the way up to closing time and then a dip in the pool. What? What? You've got a swimming pool? Don't rub it in for the rest of us. John Robbery says, morning, Mark. I'm not going anywhere today. Don't want to. And I'm not gonna. I don't blame you either. Darren Reed says, morning. Working in the kitchen this morning. Then laying concrete and building a cupboard ready for Sunday when the new flooring comes. Mate, the weather is against you on that one. Get as much done as you possibly can as early as possible. Morning as well to Christina Grafton as well and Colin Chibnall-Smith. Morning to everybody in Sunshine Land. Let's have a great day.
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0: like 56 weeks it's been in the top 40.

0: So it hasn't had more weeks at number one than Bryan Adams yet. But it has been in the charts longer than any other song that's ever been number one without dropping out of the top 40.
1: Sunshine Radio.
0: It's like a year and 3 weeks. Wow. Sam Fender and Olivia Dean Ramey in. Morning to Roger. He says, I've been listening in all week. He says, I'm about to do a 4-hour drive home. He says, can you do a big thank you to all the guys at Ducklow Pools for a lovely break? I've been fishing there. And we know that the guys at Ducklow Pools, big fans, listen to us. Hiya, guys. Have a safe drive, Roger. Have a safe drive. Last night, Mrs. Mark and I drove down to Cardiff. Went to the castle and we went to see Bastille. Another excellent performance. They are our favourite band to watch live. I was really worried about the drive down in the heat, which was kind of okay as it was. It was just starting to cool off a little bit. And then worried about us standing there waiting for the band, completely exposed. But as it was, the sun had just gone to the right point where there was shade. It's like, whew. So it was lovely. And then terrific performance by the boys. And one of the classiest things they did, just shows you what pros they are and why we're such big fans of the band. They didn't say anything. They just slipped in this little tribute, said nothing, and let the Welsh crowd soak up the moment.

0: And as you can tell, the crowd really appreciated that in Cardiff. Yeah. Classy, classy. Right, stick around then. Mumford & Sons on the way. We'll do you some Snap and Thompson Twins all coming up.
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It's the Cave, Mumford & Sons at Sunshine Radio. Fair play to Pitbull, been performing across the country and has been at British Summertime. Has now got an official world record for orchestrating the largest gathering of people wearing bald caps, because he's famously bald. He got 22,141, let's say that again, Mark, 22,141 of them wearing bald caps and aviator sunglasses for his headline performance there. And he's made it happen. I mean, fair play to him. I don't even have any kind of headline to that. Or punchline. Fair play.

just one ticket left, by the way, for App Fest, if you fancy that. With Pixie Lott, Natalie Imbruglia, and Gabriella Chilmi, Professor Green, actually the full lineup. 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It's 8:29. We're running late. Thompson Twins now.

0: Thompson Twins, we are detectives. Right, Hereford Cathedral Gardens next Saturday are opening things up on the 18th between 10 and 3. 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
0: The heat wave continues today with dry weather and hot sunshine and high UV levels. So it's tops of 31 Celsius in Hereford, Ledbury and Ross-on-Wye and 15 for tonight.
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9: England manager Thomas Tuchel says his side must be brave and play on the front foot if they're to win the World Cup. The Three Lions produced one of their greatest ever performances to beat Mexico at the Azteca last weekend. Tuchel's team now face Norway in Miami tonight with a place in the last four at stake.
10: We took a big step in our last match, but it was only a step. We're still hungry, we still have dreams and we still have a big goal to play for, and we take the positive things and the belief with us, but everything that matters is ahead of us.
9: Reece James, Declan Rice and Mark Gahey are all expected to play despite being fitness doubts. Elsewhere, Spain set up a last four clash with France on Tuesday after getting past Belgium 2-1. Argentina take on Switzerland overnight. The Wimbledon men's final lineup is complete and two checkmates fight for the women's title today. Lewis Mason reports from the All England Club.
11: Jannik Sinner will defend his Wimbledon title after ending Novak Djokovic's latest quest for a record 25th Grand Slam title.
12: It means a lot to me that I can play one more final here. It's the most special tournament we have.
11: He'll play Alexander Zverev after his semi-final win against British wildcard Arthur Ferry, who knows his life is going to change.
13: In terms of expectations from myself, from the public, from everyone.
9: And finally, Rory McIlroy remains the joint leader at the halfway stage of Golf Scottish Open. The Masters champion is on 19 under par, along with England's Jordan Smith and Tom Kim of South Korea at the Renaissance Club. The sound of-

wonderful day. You too. Hot and sticky one as well. Shower as soon as I get home. Thank you very much. Right then, at 5 in the album charts as of last night, The Art of Loving, Olivia Dean. At 4, The Essential, Michael Jackson. 3, You Seem Pretty Sad for a Girl So in Love, Olivia Rodrigo. Number 2, new in, Visitor from Sienna Spira. Number 1, new in, Confessions 2 from Madonna. If you're going for the air conditioning to the cinema, then at 5, Obsession. At 4, Supergirl. At 3, The Invite. At 2, Minions and Monsters. And number 1, unsurprisingly, Toy Story 5.

such faith. That'd be Depeche Mode, then. Personal Jesus at Sunshine Radio. This, still, top five in the singles chart. Just makes you feel all retro, doesn't it? If you love 80s, of course, don't forget Gary King's here tomorrow at 4 with 2 hours of 80s. If you want 90s, he's here tonight at 6 p.m. And details of today's flashback on the way.

0: Michael Jackson's 10 to 9. Today's flashback takes you back to the 1980s, in the year that the fashion craze was cycling shorts. I remember it well. I had a... In fact, I still own them. No way would they ever come back out again. But yes, I was wearing cycling shorts at the time. And for my shame, went to Barry Island and tucked the T-shirt in as well, because everybody was doing it that summer. And you look back and you go, what the hell did we think we were doing? You were being showing way too much there. But yes, I was there for my shame. So we are off to the 80s. After nine. 12 tunes and a mystery year lined up for you.
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Harry Styles back in the charts with American Girls, mainly because of his massive, massive tourist, and he's got his gold blue Peter badge now. Right, then stick around. News on the way after Dua Lipa.

0: Dua Lipa. Right, off to the year of cycle shorts and much, much more, including some really great hits lined up for you. The flashback at Sunshine is next.
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3: From the Sky News Centre at 9, detectives insist the Anne Widdecombe murder inquiry is moving at pace. A 26-year-old man they'd arrested has been released from custody and eliminated from inquiries. Terrorism's been ruled out, and at this stage, it doesn't appear to be politically motivated. The former prisons minister turned Reform UK justice spokesperson was found with serious injuries at her home in Devon on Thursday. Nigel Farage has paid tribute.
4: Rest in peace, Anne. Remarkable, principled woman, and a truly dreadful way to die, and a terrible reflection on modern Britain. And I do fear that for anybody in public life, or especially the political space, things have become even more dangerous today.
3: Elsewhere, a man's been charged with murdering his wife and two young daughters on the outskirts of Bedford. Mark Tumor left for South Africa last Saturday, 2 days before the bodies were found at the family home in Great Denham. An 18-year-old man's died after getting into trouble in open water in Greater Manchester. The teenager's body was recovered from Dovestone Reservoir in Oldham last night. A backlash over privacy has forced Instagram's owner into a rethink. Meta's pulled a new AI tool from the site, which allowed people to generate fake images using content from public accounts. In sport, England fans believe their team can go all the way at the World Cup. More than 10,000 supporters are expected in Miami for tonight's quarter-final against Norway. Mark Gahey, Declan Rice and Reece James have all been declared fit to play. Hopes of success are high.
5: Get Dan Burn in. Easy. He'll pocket Ireland. 2-0 England. No problem.
6: But as long as we can keep Hallard under, you know, under wraps.
7: A little nervous, but excited. I think we should... should be favourites.
8: Yeah. Of course they can. Come it's coming on. Home.
3: And Arsenal's Mikel Merino scored a late winner to send Spain into the World Cup semi-finals. They beat Belgium 2-1. That's the latest. I'm Leisha McKenna.
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0: The heat wave continues today with dry weather and hot sunshine and high UV levels. So it's tops of 31 Celsius in Hereford, Ledbury and Ross-on-Wye and 15 for tonight.
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0: Okay, we are in the year then that Fred Astaire died. Tom Cruise married Mimi Rogers. If you were going to the movies, it was Dirty Dancing. With Nail and I and Fatal Attraction. Oh, and Going Live was on TV on Saturday mornings with Gordon the Gopher. Princess Anne became the Princess Royal and Alec Jones retired from singing to concentrate on his O-levels oh so long ago. 07988 60 70 80 is our WhatsApp number for your guesses of when we are this morning.
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0: La Isla Bonita. It's Madonna. And then we had Mel and Kim, Respectable. And Living Up Mental as Anything in the middle, but what year?
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0: All right, big clues here, big clues. The Herald of Free Enterprise ferry sank whilst leaving the harbour of Zeebrugge, or Zeebrugge if you're Belgian. Nearly 200 passengers lost their lives. Meanwhile, an underground fire killed 31 at King's Cross Station in London. It was started by a cigarette. Smoking subsequently banned on the tube, and also all those wooden escalators replaced with metal ones. Black Monday saw the biggest single-day stock market drop in history, and President Reagan and President Gorbachev of the USSR signed the Intermediate Nuclear Forces Treaty in Washington, the first nuclear arms reduction agreement. Whilst we're on the subject of politics, Margaret Thatcher was elected for a third term as Prime Minister. Poor soul in letters has got it right this morning, straight away there. Hello, Pete and Maz in Gloucester, you are correct as well. Tony in Ludlow says, oh, great 80s year. You're correct. Claire in a very hot Cheltenham, you are right as well. Hello to Dawn and Charles in a sunny kingdom with the right answer. Morning, Mark, says Scott in Hereford. You are correct as well. And Phil McKenna, Barrow-upon-Soar. He's solving crosswords. He says, in a sunny 18 degrees Celsius. You're lucky, it's 22 here. You are correct as well. 07988607080 is our WhatsApp number, with on the way some wet, wet, wet, also five star, and the Jets kicking off.
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0: It was crush on you.
1: The Jets.
0: Oh, must be the heat getting to me. And Slightest Touch. By his mouth, oh my. 5 star. Right, wet.

0: Now that's what you call a forgotten 80s gem. What a banger. We're wishing I was lucky.
1: We have to go back in time. 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
0: All right, you want some sport? Okay. Everton were First Division title champions. Also, this is the year that Stoke defender Chris Hemming had been wearing a pacemaker for the entire season and had told nobody. Martina Navratilova beat Steffi Graf for a record sixth ladies title at Wimbledon. Pat Cash beat Ivan Lendl in the men's title. Nelson Piquet was a Formula One world champion, and Maori Venture won the Grand National. Nike Air Trainers and Sylvanian families were the thing that the kids wanted. Oh, and Tiffany, she began her Tiffany Shopping Mall tour, where she performed free to shoppers in shopping malls. It worked. She got a number one both sides of the Atlantic. So look at more of your guesses. Chris Parry, correct with your guess this morning. Next up then, flashback. Let's have a look. Daz the Dinosaur and Mukau, you are correct. Angie in a hot church down in Gloucester, correct this morning. Fizban in Ledbury's right as well. Keep them coming. 07988 607080. We are halfway with level 42 and Taffy next.
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the time, I thought she was American. German. Taffy, I Love My Radio. And before that, Level 42. Running in the Family, Isle of Wight. Right, we're all over the place today. All over, geographically everywhere. Right, back to the UK and Curiosity Killed the Cat. Now here's Misfit.

0: was Ben and his... Was it a beret he used to wear? It was a beret, wasn't it? That's right, yeah. Curiosity killed the cat.
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0: David the Mole Man Fletcher in Bridge North. You've got the year absolutely right. It's the year that Van Gogh's sunflower sold for 24 million at Christie's. Also, a Japanese expedition reached the North Pole by motorcycle. Jeremy Clarkson was inspired. A donkey from Canberra was posthumously awarded the Purple Heart for bravery at Gallipoli in 1915. The monster-raving Looning Party gained its first local government seat at Ashburton in Devon. I'd forgotten that. And Prince Edward retired from the Marines to go and sweep stages in the West End for Andrew Lloyd Webber. When are we? 07988 60 70 80. The Pet Shop Boys hit number one with an Elvis cover, and they're next.
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1: This

was a cover of an old Elvis hit, and they made a lovely Christmas number one in our mystery year. Pet Shop Boys, Always on My Mind. And time for a bit of Dance, Turn It Up Loud. Not too much, because you'll blow the bass cones in the middle eight of this. It's Crush.

Crush House Arrest. Right, it's in Last Chance Cafe today then. Well, it's Gareth and Glenn working in Whitecross in Hereford for GM Builders. Get the plug in there, lads. You're correct. And the Tenbury Fishwife is last in today because we were in 1987. We're rounded off with a true classic, True Faith. Here's New Order. Turn this one up loud.

0: 1987 on the flashback this morning. Nick will be here with one for you tomorrow. Stick around, get your quiz heads on, because Leon will look after you this afternoon until 2. Well, in a minute he'll be here until 2. And then Ryan sits in for Chris. Enjoy the rest of your weekend. Come on, England.
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3: From the Sky News Centre at 10, detectives say they're deploying all necessary resources to find Anne Widdicombe's killer. A 26-year-old man who was being held on suspicion of murder has been eliminated from police inquiries. The ex-prisons minister was found with serious injuries at her home in Devon on Thursday. Former Tory MP Edwina Currie studied with her at Oxford.
4: There was a whole kind of constructed persona that she leaned into in her time in Parliament, which she kind of abandoned to some extent once she was out of it. She endeared herself to the public in ways that really couldn't have been predicted. Amazing woman.
3: Elsewhere, the body of an 18-year-old man has been recovered from a reservoir in Oldham. Authorities are urging people not to venture into open water during the heat wave. Donald Trump's warning the US could completely decimate Iran if it tries to assassinate him. Calls for his death were heard during the funeral of Iran's late supreme leader. Health officials say they're concerned about the low numbers of people in their 50s taking part in bowel cancer screening. Little over half are testing themselves using home kits. In sport, ahead of England's World Cup quarter-final against Norway tonight, the TUC has issued this plea to pubgoers.
5: We're really grateful to all the pub and hospitality workers up and down the country as they work tirelessly. Just remember how hard everyone is working and treat those workers with respect.
3: That's Nicola Smith, the organisation's director of policy. The British Beer and Pub Association expects to pour an extra 5.5 million pints tonight, providing a £27.5 million boost to the sector. Rhys James, Declan Rice and Mark Gahey have all been declared fit for the game. And Taylor Swift's covered £120,000 of public spending. It was on her wedding to NFL star Travis Kelce. New York's mayor says the pop star forked out for the cost of the permit and security. That's the latest. I'm Leisha McKenna.
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10: The heat wave continues today with dry weather and hot sunshine. It's going to feel hot in the strong sunshine with high UV levels. A more notable breeze will develop through the afternoon. Highs today, 31 degrees, and the pollen will be very high. Tonight, your overnight low is 15 degrees, and tomorrow, any mist quickly lifting and clearing, giving another very warm and sunny day with a brisk breeze across Sunshine Land. Your highs tomorrow, again, 31 degrees. Good morning, Leon with you for the next few hours. Thank you to Mark for the breakfast show. He's back on Monday. What's coming up? Well, music from Ariana Grande and Yellow. Let's start with Girls Aloud.

0: and gentlemen, this is Billy McCluskey from Palm Springs reporting for NBC Sports of America. 20 seconds to the start of the 31st part of the race on
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Hates That I Made You Love Me, Ariana Grande at Sunshine Radio. Good morning, it's Leon with you for another sunny Saturday. Hope you're well, hope you are stocked up with the sun cream and the antihistamines, high pollen and a high UV today, and high temperatures, 31 degrees could be the high across Sunshine Land, so stay hydrated and all of that. I've actually discovered a hack this week, looking for the best place to be when the weather's hot. I've discovered...

0: Hereford, respect to you. Hope you get that snooze this afternoon to make up for it and get your loved ones to make you the cups of tea today after your long walk overnight. All right then, what's coming up on the show today? We will be playing the Locked Lip Lyric, of course, a mystery song that I mumble my way through. You've got to work out what that is in the next hour. Also coming up, I've got the Saturday morning pub quiz and great tunes, including Westlife, Olivia Rodrigo, Rita Ora, INXS, and next, it's Daft Punk.
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That is a great tune, isn't it? Daft Punk, Pharrell Williams, Get Lucky at Sunshine Radio, your summery feel-good sounds for a Saturday. All right, it is time then for the Saturday morning pub quiz. Are you ready, quiz heads, to do battle with my five trivia teasers to test your grey matter? Five questions. Let's see how you do. Question number one. Moana is back in the cinemas, the live-action version of the Disney classic, although it's not getting great reviews. But anyway, what was the name of Moana's father? So number one, in Moana, what is the name of Moana's father? One for the kids there to start off with. Number two, the Sphinx has a human head and the body of which animal? That famous statue near the pyramids in Egypt. The Sphinx has a human head and the body of which animal? I'm always fascinated by the discovery of the Sphinx, because when they first found it, it was just slightly sticking out of the sand, and there's photos where you can just see the top of it, and they've obviously excavated it now to its full glory. Number three, Brian Lara played international cricket for which national side? So the legendary cricket player Brian Lara played international cricket for which national side? That's your question three. Question four this week, what is the chemical symbol for silver? What is the chemical symbol for silver? And number five, traditionally, what is the name given to a slope for beginners to learn to ski? It's nice to think of snow, isn't it, in this hot weather? So traditionally, what is the name given to a slope for beginners to learn to ski? If you were skiing for the first time, what is the name of the slope that you would practice on? That is your five questions for the pub quiz. Don't phone, it's just for fun. We'll find out how you've done in about 20 minutes. I'll have the answers for you. Before that, music from Beyonce and In Excess.

0: Naughty Girl, it's Beyonce at Sunshine Radio. Now, one of my favourite things to do is head off to a theme park. I love roller coasters. Love the big one at Blackpool Pleasure Beach. Stealth at Thorpe Park. And, of course, one of the favourites is Alton Towers. They've got some incredible roller coasters there. Nemesis, which has been fully refurbished and is a really smooth ride now. You've got Oblivion, which has that terrifying drop 180 feet straight down into that hole. You've got Smiler. You've got Galactica, which is the roller coaster where you lie on your tummy and fly through the air. They've got the new ride Toxicator, which sends you spinning, and of course they've got Rita and 13 too, if you fancy checking out all those incredible rides, as well as the Wicker Man and the Splash Canyon as well. Wednesday the 29th of July, there's an Alton Towers trip being run by Forest Coaches. 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And better yet, they've got a chance to win two places to go on this unbeatable day out to Alton Towers. If you fancy it, the form is available right now on our website. 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Add your details and you could be spinning on the Smiler at Alton Towers in just a couple of weeks. Good luck with that. All right, the answers to the pub quiz on the way and music from Taylor Dane and Rita Ora. Next.
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That's your song, that is. Rita Ora at Sunshine Radio. That was from the Mary Whitehouse Experience, wasn't it? You see that swimming pool? That's yours, that is. How you doing there? Leon with you on a Saturday morning. Have you defeated the pub quiz today? Should we find out the answers to the quiz I gave you just about 20 minutes ago? Number one, what is Moana's father's name? The live-action version starring The Rock is in cinemas now. Chief Tui was the name of Moana's father. Well done if you got that right. Two, the Sphinx has a human head and the body of which animal? It's a lion. Number three, Brian Lara played international cricket for which national side? The West Indies. Four, what is the chemical symbol for silver? That's AG. And number five, traditionally, what is the name given to a slope for beginners to learn to ski? That's the nursery slope. If you've said the green flag slope, we'll give you that as well. But nursery slope was the answer I'm looking for. If you've got 5 out of 5 today, give yourself the house point. You are the Sunshine Radio genius for the weekend ahead. All right, Rita Ora gave us your song. Now it's time for a stupid song with Olivia Rodrigo. New York City.

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songs that make you feel good. A beautiful summery Saturday on Sunshine Radio. 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
3: The heat wave continues today with dry weather and hot sunshine and high UV levels. A more notable breeze will develop through the afternoon, but highs today of 31 degrees and your pollen count very high too. Overnight low tonight, 15 degrees, and tomorrow any mist quickly lifting and clearing, giving another very warm and sunny day with a brisk breeze across sunshine land. Your highs tomorrow, 31 degrees. Hello, Leon with you for a Saturday morning. Music on the way from Sam Fender and the Hooters, plus we begin with Lady Gaga. Happy Saturday.

0: Sam Fender, Olivia Dean, Rain Me In at Sunshine Radio, back at number one last night, and that makes official chart history. Rain Me In has officially become the longest running number one single of all time by a British act, clocking in incredible 16 non-consecutive weeks at the top since its first official singles chart appearance back in June 2025. It breaks a 32-year long record previously held by Wet Wet Wet, Love Is All Around, which managed 15 weeks at number one. Rain Me In now draws level with Canadian legend Bryan Adams. Everything I Do It For You, which held 16 weeks at the top. And it means they are currently in second place for the title of longest running official number one single of all time. They've got Frankie Lane to beat, who's got a 73-year long record for the longest running number one single with his song I Believe, which spent 18 weeks at the top of the charts back in 1953. Will Sam Fender and Olivia Dean do it? We'll check back in 2 weeks, shall we? This is Sunshine Radio. I've got music on the way from Outkast, KLF and Chapel Roan. Plus, in this hour, we'll be playing our Locked Lip Lyric.
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KLF getting justified and ancient in Moomoo Land. That sounds all very spiritual and rustic and witchcraftian, doesn't it? And talking of those subjects, I think England are going to win tonight. Yes, they're due to play Norway, of course, in the World Cup clash this evening. And why do I think they're going to win? Well, the Daily Star have announced that they have placed a curse on Erling Haaland and the rest of the Norwegian squad. Yes, they've placed a runic curse on the Norwegian team ahead of England's World Cup clash tonight. They've called upon supernatural forces, taking inspiration from the Ghanaian witch doctor Kwaku Bonsam, who bills himself as the most powerful spiritualist in the whole world. He previously claimed to have placed a curse on England captain Harry Kane prior to the Three Lions draw against Ghana. Now, using the Norwegian runic alphabet, the Daily Star has etched its coming home on a Norwegian flag and have delivered it to the Norwegian embassy, along with a curse wishing them non-fatal ill fortune. It's a bit harsh, isn't it? But yeah, it's been delivered, and they promise that the curse will lift once the match is over tonight. What do you think? Are they in with a chance? It's a bit like when Uri Geller used to invite you to send positive vibes through the power of television, isn't it, to get a team to win. I don't know. I'm a bit sceptical on that kind of stuff, but good luck to England versus Norway. One person that I do want to send positive vibes to is Bex, because Linners has been in touch saying her daughter Bex was 24 yesterday, wants me to wish her a happy birthday. Happy birthday, Bex. And Linners says she loves the song Hey Ya by Outkast. This is for you. One, two.

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2: 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That is taking place from next Wednesday the 22nd of July, 10 a.m. until 4:30 at Acton Scott Heritage Farm. 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

As football songs go, I don't think that or Three Lions will ever be bettered, will they? England, New Order, World in Motion at Sunshine Radio. We are behind the boys, ready for tonight versus Norway, of course. All right then, it's time to play the locked lip lyric. This is where I get this bit of plastic, shove it in my mouth, and it makes it hard for me to speak, basically. It locks my mouth open. I can only shoot like that. And what I do is I recite a song lyric, a classic song lyric, and you've got to work out what that song is. 07988 607080 is my WhatsApp number. I've got the plastic ready. Let's shove it in my mouth and recite the song. Are you ready? Where are all the good men gone? And where are all the gods? Where's the streetwise Hercules to fight the rising odds? Isn't there a white knight upon a fiery steed? Late at night I toss and I turn and I dream of what I need. That is the lyric. It's a classic tune. 07988 607080. What's the song? Get your guesses in. We're going to find out what it is after midday. I've got the brand new one from Snow Patrol with Kylie Minogue on the way. First of all, here's Lola Young.

0: Snow Patrol with Kylie Minogue, These Alarms. It's growing on me. I wasn't sure at first, but it is growing on me. All right, have you worked out what the Locked Lip lyric is? It's a classic tune. I can't remember if it was late 80s or early 90s. I'm going to have to look it up. But I'm going to give you the song lyrics. 07988607080. That's my WhatsApp number. What is this song? Let me lock my lips in place and see if you can tell you all it is. A classic going in. Here you go. Where are all the good men gone? And where are all the gods? Where's the streetwise Hercules to fight the rising odds? Isn't there a white knight upon a fiery steed? Late at night I toss and I turn, and I dream of what I need. If you think you know what the song... Sorry. If you think you know what the song is, 07988607080 is my WhatsApp. Get your guess in. We're going to find out what it is after midday. This is the songs that make you feel good. Sunshine Radio for a sunny Saturday. 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

We are really lucky in Hereford. 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And if you live in Hereford, you don't go and see these places, like the Cider Museum, the Old House, and much, much more. How about Hereford Cathedral? 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For instance, its fantastic gardens. 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
3: The heatwave continues today with dry weather and hot sunshine and high UV levels. A more notable breeze will develop through the afternoon with highs of 31 degrees. Pollen's going to be high as well. Tonight, your overnight low, 15 degrees. And tomorrow, any mist quickly lifting and clearing, giving another very warm and sunny day with a brisk breeze across the region. Your highs tomorrow, 31 degrees.

Uptown Girl at Sunshine Radio. My parents mocked me the last time I played a song by this gentleman on the radio because I said his name as Billy Joel, not Billy Joel. Because I could have sworn that's how he pronounces his name. I've looked it up and it's 50-50. So Billy Joel, Billy Joel, potato, potato, you decide. Hey, it's Leon with you on a Saturday morning. How are you? Hope you've had a good one. 11th of July 2026, if it's your birthday today, have a fantastic day. You share it with some cool people today. One of my all-time favourite people, actually. I love Red Dwarf. It's probably my favourite TV show. And celebrating his birthday today, born on this date, 1964, Craig Charles, who played Dave Lister in Red Dwarf. Also an amazing DJ. If you ever get the chance to see him DJ live, go and do it, because the songs he plays, incredible, real feel-good song. Caroline Quentin from Men Behaving Badly, she was born on this day in 1960. She's celebrating her birthday. Giorgio Armani, it's his birthday. Mindy Sterling, who was Frau in Austin Powers, she's 73 today. Scott Shriner, who was the bassist for Weezer, famous for Buddy Holly and Beverly Hills, 61 today. Justin Chambers, who played Dr. Alex Karev on Grey's Anatomy, 56 today. And Lil' Kim, the rapper, is 52. But I'm going to select Suzanne Vega for the honours today. It's her birthday, born on this day, 1959, celebrating her 67th birthday. Born in Santa Monica, a legendary folk rock singer, famous for many, many hits. And let's play one of them now in her honour. Happy birthday to Suzanne Vega.

0: Luca, Suzanne Vega at Sunshine. And it's her birthday today. I love a bit of Tom's Diner as well. What a great tune. All right, it's one last chance to get on board with the Locked Lip lyric. I've looked it up. 1984, this song was released. It was originally recorded for the song Footloose. It's been used in loads of songs since. It's been used in Short Circuit 2, in Shrek, and most recently, the brand new Jackass film features it as well. What is the song? I'm going to lock my lyrics in place. One last chance to guess what it is. Do you know what? I've lost the lyrics. There they are. So, locking my lips in place. Where have all the good men gone? And where are all the gods? Where's the streetwise Hercules to fight the rising odds? Isn't there a white knight, a hollow fiery steed? Late at night, I toss and turn, and I dream of what I need. 07988607080 is my number. It's my WhatsApp number. Drop me a line. Tell me who sung that song and what song is it. We're going to find out what it is next, along with music from Becky Hill and They Might Be Giants.
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House in your soul. They might be giants at Sunshine Radio. How did you do then on the locked lip lyric? The lyrics were, where have all the good men gone and where are all the gods? Where's the streetwise Hercules to fight the rising odds? Isn't there a white knight upon a fiery steed? Late at night I toss and turn and I dream of what I need. A legendary 80s tune. What song was it? Well done to Chris the Bike, who was first through the door. You got it correct. Deb's on the text. You were absolutely spot on. Shirl in Tewkesbury. You were correct. As was Karen and Darcy in Mitchell-Dean and Angie from a very hot church down in Gloucester. The song I was looking for was I Need a Hero, or Holding Out for a Hero, I should say, by the late, great Bonnie Tyler. There was only one song we could choose this week, wasn't there? And here it is in full. Well done if you got it right.

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2: So next Saturday, the 18th of July, from 1 o'clock in the afternoon, there is a tug of war event taking place at the Greyhound Rugby Club in Hereford. 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Click on What's On, and if you've got a charity, community or non-profit event coming up, why not list it on those pages? You might even get a shout out right here on Sunshine as well. 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On the way, I've got music from Taylor Swift and Peggy Goo.
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Peggy Goo. It goes like na na na na na na na na na. That was a hit a few years ago. What a great tune. Hey, it's Leon with you on a Saturday afternoon. Do you believe in time travel? We're not talking Back to the Future or Doctor Who type. We're talking actual time travel. There's a story in the papers today about a man who reckons he briefly travelled through time back in the 90s. He was visiting Liverpool. He won't give his real name. He's called Frank in this article. Anyway, he's visiting Liverpool with his wife in July 1996. Walking down Bold Street, she popped into a bookstore and he headed off to R Price. Remember R Price? Fantastic music shop. Anyway, there's an R Price there to browse through the CDs. When he headed back to meet his wife outside the bookshop, he was gobsmacked to find it had transformed into a department store named Cripps. Looking around, the whole of Bold Street seemed to have regressed to the 1950s, judging by the vintage garb of pedestrians and the classic cars. A boxcar emblazoned with the Kaplan's logo nearly bowled Frank over as he tried to comprehend the scene. He then collided with another 1990s time traveller, a petite 20-year-old named Emma. She was decked out in a lime green top, black hipsters, and carried a Miss Selfridge bag. Both she and Frank peered through the window of this mysterious Cripps department store, eyeing the handbags and women's shoes. Suddenly, 1996 snapped back into place. Cripps reverted to the bookstore, and Frank turned to Emma to see if she too had felt that temporal shift, to which she responded with a puzzled nod. Yeah, I thought it was a new shop that had opened. They stood there rooted in front of the bookstore, both coming to grips with their brief journey back in time. Apparently, he's not the only person that's experienced this on Bold Street. Many people have left comments saying they've had the same phenomenon on the same street. One woman, Irene Morton, wrote, I experienced a time slip in Bold Street back in 1971. I know it seems unbelievable, but it was real. And the people from the other time could see me too. How weird. How bizarre. But if you want to experience that, just go to Cornwall. I swear, there's little towns in Cornwall that it's still 1970.

0: I knew it. I knew you from Toy Story 5, Taylor Swift at Sunshine Radio. More details emerging of her wedding last weekend. Mayor Mondani of New York has revealed that Taylor Swift has personally paid more than $160,000 to cover the cost of the public resources spent by the city of New York on her wedding. More of the guests have been revealed, including Gigi Hadid, Bradley Cooper, Graham Norton, Ed Sheeran, Hugh Grant, Ethan Hawke, and Ellie Goulding as well, apparently in attendance. It's revealed that Kelsey's brothers Jason's young daughters were the Flower Girls, and Swift walked down the aisle as a string quartet played one of her own songs. Also, fans apparently are selling rubbish from outside Madison Square Gardens that they've picked up on the day. They're selling it on eBay for a fortune so that people can say they've got a bit of rubbish that was there at the wedding. How bizarre. This is Leon with you on Sunshine Radio. Music on the way from Gwen Stefani.
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2: The heatwave continues today with dry weather and hot sunshine and high UV levels. A more notable breeze will develop through the afternoon with highs of 31 degrees. Pollen's going to be high as well. Tonight, your overnight low, 15 degrees. And tomorrow, any mist quickly lifting and clearing, giving another very warm and sunny day with a brisk breeze across the region. Your highs tomorrow, 31 degrees. The sun.

Sweet Home Alabama, Lynyrd Skynyrd. There's a summery song for a Saturday. Hello, it's Leon with you, holding the fort for the next hour or so. And what is going on around the world today? 11th of July, 2026, Mojito Day. A salute to the traditional Cuban cocktail consisting of white rum, sugar, lime juice and sparkling water and mint. The best I've ever had was in Cyprus. We were on a pirate ship that sailed out of the harbour in Ayia Napa and sort of around the headland, and they had this cocktail bar on board. I do like a mojito, so ordered one. Oh, absolutely incredible. Possibly, you know, the sunshine and Cypriot atmosphere helped, but yeah, absolutely amazing. Pet photo day today, a day to pose your little darling and snap some pics. And it's swimming pool day today, although we think every hot summer day should be swimming pool day. And also, it's good if you've got some friends with a swimming pool. That'd be nice, wouldn't it? Also today, it's essential oils day. Essential oils may have medicinal benefits, although more research is needed. They are used to treat stress, anxiety, combat headaches, promote sleep, tackle insomnia and reduce inflammation. My favourite essential oil is bacon grease. There you go. This is Leon with you, then. Sunshine Radio Sport Update after this brand new tune from Suede.

0: 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So it's a big day for sport, and right now, underway, it's the England versus India women in the Women's International Test Match Series. A little later on, the Men's International 2020 match of England v India gets underway. That's at 2:30. In Rugby Union, the Nations Championships is underway. England due to play Fiji at 10 past 2 this afternoon, with Wales battling Argentina at 10 past 8. In Wimbledon, there's action on the centre court today. The men's doubles is underway, with the women's singles due to take place around about 4 o'clock this afternoon. Karolina Muchova versus Linda Noskova in the finals. That's an estimated beginning time at 4 o'clock. The big one, though, is of course the World Cup. The quarterfinals are taking place. Yesterday, Spain battled Belgium, winning 2-1. But today, it's the big match. 10 o'clock tonight, Norway versus England. It's big, it's exciting. Are we going to win, though? One thing that's a concern is the temperatures. It's going to be played in Miami tonight, and of course Florida is known for its incredible humid weather. And looking at the temperatures right now, air temperatures are likely to sit about 33 degrees. However, once you add in the famous Floridian humidity, it's going to feel like 41 degrees C in Miami tonight. That's 10 degrees hotter than it's estimated to be here. So the England team are going to be battling heat. Obviously, Norway will face the same disadvantage. So it's still anyone's to play for. But good luck to the Three Lions tonight. This is Leon on Sunshine Radio. 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

0: From the album No Jacket Required, Phil Collins, Studio, and we still don't know what that actually means. 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A completely different decade is up next. We're going to celebrate the noughties. Yes, 3 tunes in a row, all from the 2000s, including Gnarls, Barkley and Robbie Williams. Let's take a seat on the noughties step next.
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0: Three tunes from the 2000s in a row there. Moloko, The Time Is Now, and Robbie Williams' Feel. That's got to be one of his most beautiful songs ever, isn't it? Absolutely great tune. This is Leon then with you on Sunshine Radio. What is still to come here on the songs that make you feel good? Well, 6 o'clock, Gary King is here with Totally 90s, a whole 2 hours of your favourite decade to ease you into a Saturday evening. But up next, from 2 o'clock here at Sunshine, our legendary Chris Bloomer is still on his holidays. So Ryan is in to look after Saturday afternoon just for you. Ryan's here from 2 o'clock, meaning I've just got enough time to squeeze in a tune or two from Shaboozy and the Saturdays next.
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Haven't heard that one for ages. A bar song, Tipsy Shaboozy at Sunshine Radio. They say knowledge is power, and I love to learn something new every day, and I love to share it with you. It's time for Fact Attack here on Sunshine Radio. Some facts for you. Did you know that the Sesame Street characters, Ernie and Bert, hello Bert, hi Ernie, were named after, that was terrible, wasn't it? They were named after the police officer and taxi driver in the classic Christmas film It's a Wonderful Life, Bert and Ernie. Bookworms are actual insects that bore holes in books. They're not just people that read lots of books. And finally this week, I've learned that Queen Elizabeth II saved up post-war clothing ration coupons in order to pay for her wedding dress in 1947. You'd think she's the one person that wouldn't have needed to do that, but she did. Amazing stuff. There you go. There's some facts for you for the week ahead. This is Sunshine Radio. Whatever you are up to, have a fantastic Saturday evening. Try and stay cool if you can. And Ryan will be here next to look after you. Have a good one. I'll be back tomorrow from 12 noon.

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That's Kim Carnes' Betty Davis Eyes on Sunshine Radio. Hope your Saturday afternoon is going all right. It's Ryan Kennedy looking after things for Chris Bloomer today. And it turns out that Kylie didn't need to appear on Madonna's new album for it to be a huge success. But here she is anyway, a success in her own right. From back in the day, here's Better the Devil You Know at Sunshine.

0: could ever say. The amazing Olivia Rodrigo, and there's Stupid Song playing on Sunshine Radio for your Saturday afternoon. Okay, so how are you occupying your time then? If you're counting down to kickoff later on tonight, you know, it might well be that. Let me do my maths. It's less than 8 hours. Like, it's 7 hours and 45 minutes or something like that. It's just, how are you occupying the time? If that is the main thing on today, maybe you're just enjoying the weather, or maybe you're just soaking up the atmosphere at one of the many things that are going on around here today. Let us be the soundtrack. And I could do that with some Huey Lewis in the News and Sabrina Carpenter on the way for you next.
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0: Harry Styles with American Girls on Sunshine Radio. That amazing story that came out of his concert last weekend, where there were a couple who broke down on the way to the concert. They managed to get onto a flag, and then Harry's team found them. He spotted this in the crowd, and they sorted it all out for them. That is great. What I would say, I've always loved you, Harry, and we've got a car in the garage at the moment. Any chance you could do it? It's like, yeah, if you break down, just phone Harry Styles now. He'll do the best. You never know. I've always liked you, Harry. Right, Ariana Grande with the new song, Hate That It Made You Love Me, on the way after some classic Janet Jackson next.
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Julian Lennon, Too Late for Goodbyes. This is Sunshine Radio. Hopefully enjoying your afternoon. I'm Ryan Kennedy with the tunes to get you through. Biggest song of the year from Sam Fender and Olivia Dean. After this, from All Saints.

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0: Langley, there's Choosing Texas on Sunshine Radio. I don't know if you're going to be firing up the barbecue later, you know, surrounding all the sports that's going on this weekend. Apparently, this is the shocking news. It is not our top summer food anymore, the barbecue. And it's not the seaside fish and chips. No, you know what it is? It's picky bits. Your picky bits are apparently taken over from this. Now, I do love a picky bit. I love a sausage roll. I love an olive. I love a bit of feta, that kind of thing. But do you think this is just because we're all being a little bit lazy and can't be bothered to do the barbecue? It's too hot to do the barbecue. Just get those picky bits open. We'll do that instead. Whatever you're having, have a good one today. We'll be the soundtrack to get you through with some Michael Jackson and Wax on the way for you next.
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0: Clapton with Lush Life on Sunshine Radio. This sounds rather lush. How about a week today exploring the tranquility of Hereford Cathedral's historic gardens? They're open from 10 till 3. You can explore five beautiful gardens at your own pace with volunteer guides ready to share their knowledge. It's £7 to get in. You can arrive anytime or treat yourself to afternoon tea with Prosecco for an additional £13. That includes sandwiches, mini cakes, scones and hot drinks. That's served until 2:30. Now, you need to book in advance for this, which you could do at the Cathedral website, the ticket desk, or call 01432 374 202. And then relax, wander and enjoy a perfect summer escape at Hereford Cathedral's historic gardens a week today. It is Sunshine Radio getting you through the weekend with some brilliant songs, a song about the weekend from Mel and Kim on the way. And let's do Tame Impala's Dracula soon.
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0: Next Saturday, live at Ludlow Castle, there's the Human League, One Man in My Heart on Sunshine Radio. A big 90s song, that. If you love your 90s, don't forget Gary King is here from 6 tonight to soundtrack the music of that decade. 90s today, tomorrow it's totally 80s at 4 as we celebrate the music of those brilliant decades here at Sunshine Radio. Right, the man who played that impromptu gig for the England players last week, Ed Sheeran, on the way for you before 4, and I'll do you new Sienna Spyro with Material Lover.
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See if you can work out the year. 9 o'clock flashback, back in the morning here at Sunshine.

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Brilliant Level 42 song on Sunshine Radio. I'm Ryan Kennedy. Help is soundtrack your Saturday, whether you're just on the way back from something, whether you're heading out to maybe watch some sporting activity later, or you've got other plans for your Saturday. We will be the soundtrack with that huge song from Milky on the way. After this from Delamitri, here's Kiss This Thing Goodbye at Sunshine.

0: Milky, just the way you are on Sunshine Radio. Busy weekend. If you're coming back from this today, Ludlow Racecourse Antiques Fair Plus, how was it? It's on again tomorrow from 10 until 5. It's the summer edition, which means there's even more to explore. 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Have a good one. Whatever you're up to this weekend, we'll be the soundtrack to it with some 80s Sister Sledge and George Ezra on the way.
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0: Soul Asylum, there's Runaway Train. 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More 90s on the way for you, by the way. Gary King is here after 6 o'clock tonight with some brilliant music from that decade. Tomorrow, all about the 80s on Totally 80s for 4 tomorrow afternoon as part of the Sunshine Weekend that continues with the new song from Ariana Grande and Naughty Boy to play before 6.
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Sunshine Radio, the home of Nick Jones in the morning, weekday mornings, to wake you up with the Sunshine Survey. Bit of a hit. And, of course, the 9 o'clock flashback, which is back tomorrow as well. Play along, see if you can work out the year from the hits and the headlines tomorrow morning from 9 at Sunshine.

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5: Hi, welcome to the show. This time we have news on Everything But the Girl, the Michael Jackson biopic, Daft Punk, and in for a chat later, Mariah Carey. This very week in 1998 at the World Cup, it was happy days for the home side.
6: It's a total celebration in the Stade de France. The hosts have won the World Cup. In style.
5: But let's start with The Cure, who say they won't leave fans waiting too long for their next album. Robert Smith says it's already finished and is about to be delivered to the record label. He says the guys actually recorded three albums worth of songs, with a third, more upbeat release also in the works. Songs of a Lost World only arrived in 2024 after a 16-year gap. So by Cure standards, all this is breakneck pace, as they used to say. Right, let's catch the guys at the very top of their game. Friday, I'm in love on Totally 90s.

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And it seems like everybody's got a plan. It's kinda like Nashville.

Sean Mullins, his one and only big hit. I always thought there was more in the tank, but it wasn't to be. That's Lullaby on Totally 90s, as we now turn to Everything But The Girl and their 90s reissue campaign, which continues this summer with deluxe editions of Walking Wounded from 1996 and Temperamental from 3 years later. Both return as two CD sets with the original albums joined by bonus tracks, demos and remixes. They both arrive on August the 14th. Now, here they are with Missing on Totally 90s.

Everything But The Girl, Missing. And you're listening to Totally 90s, bringing you the latest news on the biggest stars of the decade. And the Michael Jackson biopic, Michael, has become the highest grossing music biopic of all time, overtaking Bohemian Rhapsody. The film stars Jafar Jackson and follows Michael's rise from the Jackson 5 years through to the Bad Tour in 1988. It's now made more than $930 million worldwide and is edging in to that billion-dollar mark as we speak. So, scroll forward some 7 years, and here comes Michael's Earth Song on Totally 90s.

0: loved and derided by plenty, including Jarvis Cocker, of course, but what a tune. Michael Jackson's Earth Song on Totally 90s. Where next, we're going to turn to the all-time 90s top three selected out by Dave Bryant recently over on our Facebook page, This Is Totally 90s. Dave's going to go all stingy with one of the great man's biggest hits next.
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Brilliant stuff from Lionel Richie. I Could Dance on the Ceiling to that. My Destiny on Totally 90s. And that was number one in Dave Bryan's all-time 90s top three. My favourite of the set was in the middle, Go West, Faithful. And at number three, Dave had Sting, If I Ever Lose My Faith in You. Mate, that was brilliant. Thank you very much for taking part. Right, let's have a quick hello to some brand new Facebook friends, including this time Victoria Dixon and Julius Thulo. Thanks for all of your efforts over on Facebook recently. And still to come in this hour, we're catching up with Mariah Carey for a chat. Also hearing from Shania Twain, Daft Punk, and next, Primal Scream.

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Big blast of a tune from a top band, Primal Scream, Loaded on Totally 90s. If you'd like to catch them live, you can see them next weekend at Wallerton Park, Nottingham in the UK. But now let's parlay Daft Punk, because Thomas Bangalter has poured cold water on any ideas of a band reunion. Asked recently if he could see himself returning to the group, Thomas gave a very simple but emphatic answer. No, because there are now other things to explore. Since the split, Thomas has moved into orchestral and ballet work with his latest album, Mirage, Ballet for 16 Dancers, released late last month. So why don't we just have some fond memories of the guys at their best. Here comes Around the World, Daft Punk on Totally 90s.

0: Shania Twain from This Moment On, which brings us on Totally 90s now to special guest time. And recently we were having a lovely chat with Mariah Carey, and she was telling us how she overcomes tough times.
1: There have been ups and downs, and you see how people look at you differently during those times, but the main thing is to remain consistent in your, to be true to who you are, and to just continue to pray and give thanks no matter what's going on, because no matter what, there's always hope, you know. You can never let go of hope, and that's kind of been my motto.
0: Always show up reasonably on time and do your best. Mariah Carey there, and here she is now with Anytime You Need a Friend on Totally 90s.

0: You're listening to Totally 90s. I'm Gary King. And next in Remember the Time, the biggest songs from this week in 1991. As well as R.E.M., we'll also hear from Lenny Kravitz. So many tears I cried, so much pain inside. But baby, it ain't over till it's over. It's Remember the Time from 1991. Next.
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0: It's 1991. Mikhail Gorbachev was shown the door and booted through it.
12: He was very quiet, very restrained, very concerned about the future of his country. There was no bitterness, no difficulty, no recrimination.
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0: shocking start to Remember the Time, the big songs from this week in 1991, including R.E.M., Shiny Happy People. Kevin Costner starred in one of the big movies of the year, Robin Hood, Prince of Thieves, but the whole thing was practically thieved by a pantomime performance from Alan Rickman.
1: Cancel the kitchen scraps for lepers and orphans. No more merciful beheadings. And call off Christmas.
0: And I had to pinch myself that this one made the charts. 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

0: Lenny Kravitz, It Ain't Over Till It's Over on Totally 90s, one of the biggest hits from this week in 1991. The year of a PC pandemic raging around the world.
1: The Michelangelo virus overwrites most of the data on the hard disk.
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0: Paula Abdul, top 10 this week in 1991 with Rush Rush. In Naked Gun 2, Frank Drebin was heading to Capitol Hill.
1: Frank, I'd like you to consider filling a special post I'm going to create. May mean long hours, dangerous nights, and being surrounded by some of the scummiest elements in our society.
2: You want me to be in your cabinet?
0: And on to this week's bestseller. We referenced it earlier. Brian Adams from Robin Hood, Prince of Thieves. Everything I do for you on Totally 90s.

0: The number one tune from this week and many more in 1991, Bryan Adams, Everything I Do It For You. We'll do a different chart in 7 days' time. But on the way next, we're going to feature the all-time 90s top three suggested by Renata Akawaji. And she's going to start with Alanis Morissette next.
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0: Amy Stewart, her sweet version of Big Yellow Taxi, is number one in Renata Akawaji's all-time 90s top three, and I think it was my favourite of the three as well. At number two, she has Hootie and the Blowfish, Only Wanna Be With You, and Hand in My Pocket, Alanis Morissette kicked it all off. Renata, that was great. Really enjoyed that. Thank you very much for getting involved. Let's also mention two more Facebook friends joining us recently over there on Facebook. Hi to Carl Modell and Alice Reed. And still to come, some cracking songs on this week's show, including tracks from Duran Duran, Whitney, Pulp, and next, Wet, Wet, Wet.
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Wet, Wet, Wet, Love Is All Around on Totally 90s. Wet, Wet, Wet's frontman at the time, Marty Pello. He's my special guest next time, telling us the real story behind the success of that tune. That's next week. This week, Pulp are on stage in Madrid this very weekend at the Mad Cool Festival. Jarvis Cocker and the guys play the festival in Spain after recent shows in France and Germany. But they're not slowing down, neither after that. With a London date at the South Bank Centre next Saturday, the All Together Now Festival in Ireland on July the 31st, and Withenshaw Park in Manchester on August the 28th. At all of those gigs, this one will go down a summery treat. It's Common People on Totally 90s.

Whitney Houston bigging up and name-checking Chaka Khan, who did the original of I'm Every Woman. Right, you're listening to Totally 90s. If you've ever wondered why Duran Duran have lasted so long, the answer has just been provided by lead singer Simon Le Bon. He says it's because they split the money equally. He says the band share income and publishing rights whether or not each member wrote a particular song, which helps avoid resentment and keeps the focus on the best material. Duran Duran formed in 1978, and their core lineup of Simon, John Taylor, Roger Taylor and Nick Rhodes is still intact nearly five decades later. Well, here comes an example of their very best work. It's Ordinary World on Totally 90s.

0: This is Gary King. That's it for Totally 90s, but join me again in 7 days' time when Marty Pellow, formerly of Wet Wet Wet, will be my special guest, and I might also play your all-time 90s top three. Let me see those tunes by heading into Facebook and finding us there under This Is Totally 90s.
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